0: Savage Garden. 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
7: Meridian weather. There's a lot of sunshine out there across eastern Mississippi, western Alabama, and we continue to climb. We'll hit the low 90s for highs later this afternoon, feeling like it's near 100 degrees. We should stay mainly dry today. We'll fall to the 70s tonight with more mid-90s expected tomorrow. I'm meteorologist Matt Standridge.

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1: Yeah, baby. 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
1: We're going to check back in with Matt Standridge and your latest weather forecast along with Olivia Dean and Katy Perry. And, of course, we had a blast yesterday at the 76th edition of the Choctaw Indian Fair. Of course, the fair continues tonight through the weekend. And, of course, they're going to have a lot of entertainment on the main stage, including Busta Rhymes is going to be there Saturday night. Of course, got the World Series of Stickball. If you haven't checked that out, you need to. 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Get the entire lineup, ticket information, everything that goes with the Choctaw Indian Fair over at ChoctawIndianFair.com. 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
7: There's a lot of sunshine out there across eastern Mississippi, western Alabama, and we continue to climb. We'll hit the low 90s for highs later this afternoon, feeling like it's near 100 degrees. We should stay mainly dry today. We'll fall to the 70s tonight with more mid-90s expected tomorrow. I'm meteorologist Matt Standridge.

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Got Rihanna along with 30 minutes of commercial free Q. That does include Ryan, and he'll give you another shot to win one of those gas cards as a part of our Summer Fuel Relief Sweepstakes over Q101radio.com. 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

0: that one with Mr. Know-It-All Teddy Swims. I am Ryan in with you. And if I am being totally honest, I have been on the struggle bus for the last couple of days. I thought I had caught, you know, just some kind of run-of-the-mill stomach bug. Well, no, there is now a story that's making national headlines about a stomach parasite that is impacting more and more people day by day. Now we're up to over 6,000 people who have been infected by this stomach parasite, which they are calling cyclothoriasis. That sounds like something that's wrong with your skin, but no, it's your stomach. It's been reported in more than 40 states with a cluster of cases in Ohio, West Virginia, Michigan, and Kentucky. And it's likely contaminated and tied to contaminated lettuce. Apparently, eating fruits with thick peels like bananas can help reduce the risk of ingesting this parasite. But if you got it, the CDC says that the parasite will contaminate water, and it's not fully understood, but it's going to make your stomach hurt, and it's going to make you, you know what, more than a couple of times a day. So good luck. Godspeed.
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0: 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Meridian weather. It's a hot summery day out there across eastern Mississippi, western Alabama. We have the mid-90s. It feels like it's near 100 degrees. At least we have a light westerly wind that keeps the air moving a little bit. Later this evening, we'll fall back to the 80s, staying very warm and muggy with 70s and clear skies tonight. I'm meteorologist Matt Standridge.

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We'll announce another winner coming up in the Drive at 5. Have you signed up? You signed up yesterday? Go sign up again. 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

47 years now. I am Ryan here with you. We've been rolling out hits on Q101 10 years longer than I have been alive. But coming up, we'll play afternoon trivia, give you a shot at winning a free bite to eat from the Grill Man food truck. It's Olivia Rodrigo.

Q101 with brand new music from one of my favorite artists, Benson Boone. It's called The Time of My Life at 320 in the Queen City, currently hovering around 90 unpleasant degrees. Feels a lot warmer than that. But then again, it is summer in the South, so not really anything to be surprised with. Good to be back in studio today, although, of course, I enjoyed my time yesterday at the 76th Annual Choctaw Indian Fair, which will continue to roll throughout the remainder of this week. They crowned a new princess last night. Tonight, you've got Clay Walker on the main stage. Tomorrow night, it's Warren Ziders. And then on Saturday, they will wrap it all up with Busta Rhymes. Busting all different types of moves there at the Choctaw Indian Fair. So you've still got time to go over to ChoctawIndianFair.com, get all the information on what's happening, when it's happening, and how you can get tickets and where you go to experience what you want to do with the fair. But with that being said, let's dive into a round of afternoon trivia brought to you by the Grill Man Food Truck. You can usually always find the Grill Man at his spot on 8th Street, the parking lot of Dollar General, where he is grill it up delicious barbecue chicken and ribs and fried catfish and these pile-high fries, which he's become really popular for, where it's just french fries with everything you can imagine you would want on them. You got to try them if you get to the Grill Man Food Truck. And you can actually try them for free by getting our question correct today with Afternoon Trivia. And I'll give you a free bite to eat, to go and eat at the Grill Man Food Truck. Very simple exchange. I ask question, you give answer, I give free food. 693-4101 is the number. Here is today's Afternoon Trivia question. 19% of men say that when they see this, it instantly makes them feel old. What do you think it is? Family show, by the way. Family show. You never know. There's always you wild ones out there that would call in with inappropriate things. But 19% of men say that when they see this, it makes them feel old. What do you think it is? 601-693-4101. I was looking at mine the other day for whatever. I don't even know what it was for, because, I mean, every guy's got one of these usually on his person most of the day. And I had to get mine out for something, and I was looking at it, and I did the old double take. I said, ugh, maybe go do that again, because that is not very flattering. I didn't feel old. I just felt fat and ugly. Not old. Yeah, just fat and ugly for me. 19% of men say that when they see this, it makes them feel old. Or if you're me, it just makes you feel fat and ugly. Now, granted, I had mine done at a time before I'd gone on this weight loss journey, as they call it.

0: So I'm thinking of going to maybe re-up in mine. It's just a quick appointment up at the...
1: That was me
0: about to just open up my big fat mouth and give you the answer to the question. 601-693-4101. 19% of men say that when they see this, it makes them feel old. What do you think it is? If you're out driving around in your car right now, you got to have one of these. If you don't have one, I mean, you're committing a crime, but I would advise having one. Hey, Q101, what's your guess?
2: Hello?
0: Hello, Q101, what's your guess?
2: Yeah, question, is it a Medicare card?
0: A Medicare card? You have part of that right. It is a card of some type, however, not a Medicare card, because I was talking about I have one of these, and I'm only 37, so I don't have a Medicare card. But you got it halfway right. Try it again, all right? 601-693-4101. 19% of men say that when they see this, it makes them feel old. What do you think it is? I've got one. However, it is a card. It is not a Medicare card. And I think that for the most part, people say it makes them feel old because there's usually a photo of, not usually, there is a photo. There's always a photo of yourself on this. Hey, Q101, go ahead and slap me right in the face with the right answer.
3: Is it a driver's license?
0: Yeah, that's absolutely what it is. Driver's license. I don't feel like I could have said any other words that would have given that one away any quicker. Who are we talking to?
3: Candace.
0: Hey, Candace, where are you calling us from?
3: Meridian.
0: What's going on for you? You working, hardly working, hanging out by the pool? What's going on with you, Candace?
3: I'm just chilling.
0: All right. Well, I'm envious of your chilling, Candace. You got our question right, however. 19% of men say that when they see their driver's license, their ID, it makes them feel old. So that'll get you a free bite to eat from the Grill Man food truck. Now, let me ask you this, Candace. When you look at your ID, your driver's license, does it make you feel old?
3: Sometimes.
0: Oh, okay. I mean, you sound like you're all of maybe 22 years old, so it can't be that old, Candace.
3: I'll be 40 this year.
0: Oh, okay. Well, okay. All right. Well, I'm right there with you pretty close. Well, listen, like I said, you got it right. You got a free bite to eat from the Grill Man food truck. Hold the line so I can get some very pertinent information from you. But tell everyone who makes you a winner on the radio on a Thursday.
3: All right. Thank you.
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1: 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Every day, one thought haunts you. What if I stop? A 2026 British Medical Journal study says you'll gain every pound back four times faster. So what now? There is an answer. Alex Gone patented hypnosis. The Journal of the American Medical Association says adding behavior therapy to GLP-1s produces nearly three times the results than GLP-1s alone. Hypnosis is behavior therapy concentrated, and Alex Gone hypnosis is the only U.S. patented hypnosis proven useful by the U.S. Patent Office. 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
2: Meridian weather. It's a hot summery day out there across eastern Mississippi, western Alabama. We have the mid-90s. It feels like it's near 100 degrees. At least we have a light westerly wind that keeps the air moving a little bit. Later this evening, we'll fall back to the 80s, staying very warm and muggy with 70s and clear skies tonight. I'm meteorologist Matt Standridge. Q101.

that Indian taco at the Choctaw Indian Fair yesterday tastes so good to me. You still got a chance to get one today, tomorrow, or on Saturday with Q.

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6: It's a hot summery day out there across eastern Mississippi, western Alabama. We have the mid-90s. It feels like it's near 100 degrees. At least we have a light westerly wind that keeps the air moving a little bit. Later this evening, we'll fall back to the 80s, staying very warm and muggy with 70s and clear skies tonight. I'm meteorologist Matt Standridge.

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Q101, throwing it back. One of my favorite rock bands. Actually, one of my favorite bands of all time. The Red Hot Chili Peppers is one of them. But this is the Foo Fighters I'm talking about. I got a chance to see them down at Jazz Fest in New Orleans a couple of years ago, right before news broke that Dave was cheating on his wife. Here's Bieber, who's currently with

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Money really all that we fiending for. 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Bands ain't dumb, but extreme is all. 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

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No, we can do it louder than that. Cracking open the lid on your Coors Light Drive at 5, where the mountains are always blue and it's as cold as the Rockies. 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

0: 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I am Ryan, and we got a little bit of business to attend to with our Summer Fuel Relief Sweepstakes brought to you by Chevrolet of Meridian and Eggs Up Grill, where we're giving away a $50 gas card every single day. 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So I just drew a name, and we're going to call them live here on the radio because it's one of my favorite things to do. Tell them they want some gas. Hello? Can you hear me, Kaylin?
1: Can you hear me?
0: Yes, Kaylin, you can hear me. I can hear you. We've got that established.

0: established, right?
1: Yes.
0: Okay, Kaylin, this is Ryan from Q101, and you got a second?
1: Yeah, I do.
0: Okay, Kaylin, if you had to guess, would you have any idea why I would be calling you right now?
1: Probably for something that I entered.
0: Well, something. You know, I love hearing that, meaning that you've entered for multiple things. Well, yes, you did enter into our summer fuel relief sweepstakes, where I've got you a $50 gas card.
1: Well, that's great. It will come in handy right now.
0: There you go. I know, with gas the way it is. And I ask everyone who wins this same question. What do you? What kind of car do you drive?
1: I drive a Mazda. Okay. Mazda 3.
0: So that might actually be a full tank for $50, right?
1: Probably 2 full tanks.
0: Oh, sweet. All right. Well, you won big here then. Fantastic. All right. Well, yeah, you signed up. And again, I always ask people this too. How long did it take to sign up on the website for this?
1: Oh, not long at all. Right. Like 2 minutes at bat.
0: Right. Very easy to do. Very easy to win. And Kaylin just won with our summer fuel relief sweepstakes brought to you by Chevrolet of Meridian and Eggs Up Grill. Congrats. Kaylin, tell everyone who is fueling you up this summer.
1: Q101.
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11: It's still really warm out there. Temperatures are slowly falling back into the 80s and will end up in the 70s later tonight. Tomorrow for your Friday, expect more mid-90s, lots of sun with more 90s.

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I am Ryan. Wrap it up. The Coors Light Drive at 5. Thanks to Magnolia Beverage. That's going to wrap it up for me. 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
2: 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Ask for advice, get money twice. I'm from the dirty, but that's

it's Cannon. This is the Cannon Show on Q101. The weekend is in sight. You can almost smell it from here. It smells like pizza and bad decisions. I'm here for it. I'm here for every bit of it. Welcome to the show. It's Cannon. It's almost the weekend. 800-669-1010. Oh.

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1: This old lady in Florida got her license plate in the mail, and, you know, they just send you a license plate, no telling what the number is going to be. And it was a number that she went frankly ballistic about. I'll tell you about it next. I know.

0: 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So this elderly lady in Florida got her license plate in the mail, and the number that she got was SQZ855. Picture that in your head. There you go. The people in her retirement community did not find that funny. Neither did she. I don't know how they didn't see the humor in that, because believe me, I definitely do.
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9: This evening, we are mainly clear. It's still really warm out there. Temperatures are slowly falling back into the 80s, and we'll end up in the 70s later tonight. Tomorrow for your Friday, expect more mid-90s, lots of sun with more 90s and sun with isolated pop-ups later throughout the weekend. I'm meteorologist Matt Standridge.

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1: So you may have heard we're doing a Cannon Show group chat with Jason Derulo next week. You can be a part of the interview. Help interview Jason Derulo. It's a once-in-a-lifetime opportunity to sit down with a celebrity, all right? You want to be in it? Shoot me a DM at Cannon Show. We're going to get you in.

Hey, it's Cannon. You're listening to The Cannon Show right here on Q101. So, Brian Littrell from the Backstreet Boys, that's how you pronounce his name, by the way. His son is an artist. He was on American Idol. We're going to get to meet him tomorrow on The Cannon Show.

0: it's Cannon. This is the Cannon Show on Q101. It's time to get in your truth bombs on the Cannon Show. 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